the land of the palm trees. But before dying, I wish to pour forth the poems of my soul. My verses are soft, soft green, but also a flaming red. My verses are like wounded fawns seeking refuge in the forest. I want to share my fate with the world's humble. A little mountain stream pleases me more than the ocean.

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Then I just write a song. Write a song.

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Oh, yeah. Yeah. 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Ball, ball.

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Oh, yeah. Well, now, a Ricochet biscuit is that kind, that particular brand of biscuit, that's supposed to bounce off the wall back in your mouth. People, if it don't bounce back, you will go hungry. Ball.

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I took a little lady to church. Bow.

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I see a road and a river,

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I can see the sea, a forgotten road, the caressing skies. And not only that, I'm in love with her the most exciting way. It's in her eyes. I can see the sea, a forgotten road, the caressing skies. And not only that, I'm in love with her.

0: iš Kauno.
1: Oh, see? Think you done stepped into my territory now, boy.